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0: Deutschlands biggest beats.
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3: Let's get the party started. See you at the bar, you was hardly talking. That's when I knew that your heart was scarring. 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
1: Deutschlands biggster Beats.

They say the holy water's watered down, and this town's lost its faith. Our colors will fade eventually, so if our time is running out, day after day, we'll make the mundane a masterpiece. Oh my, my, oh my, my love, I take one look at you, you're taking me out.

Just give us all of me, and I'll let you down in you. 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
1: How can I not leak it? I look so good, you look so good, maybe we should all leak it together. F*** it. You only live once, let the people see.